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A Russian aide says that President Putin's talks with US envoys have been substantive, very frank and constructive. 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

0: glass in your eyes, the marrow in the tree, the sap in your bones. 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
2: U.S. Envoy Steve Witkoff and Jared Kushner have held talks in Ukraine with President Zelensky on their first official visit to the country. Donald Trump's top negotiators say they are encouraged following the discussions. They also held talks with President Putin in Moscow on Saturday, aimed at bringing the war with Russia to an end. The BBC's James Landell is in Kyiv.
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1: Who's that girl there? I wonder what went wrong so that she had to roam the streets. She doesn't do major credit cards. I doubt she does receipts.

saw this band and interviewed them actually about 15 years ago at the Hurricane Festival when I was at BFBS Germany. They were so lovely. I always keep an eye out on how they're doing because I really like them. And the Gaslight Anthem and the 59 sound. Got that right Bruce Springsteen kind of vibe, haven't they? Next up, Tom Petty and Learning to Fly.

Listen, I'm going to be honest with you. I absolutely love that. I didn't even know it was Nickelback when I first heard it. And yeah, I love it. I've been playing it more and more. It's called Rattle the Cage. And it certainly rattled mine. Two more up to the news. Simple Plan and Can't Keep My Hands Off You. And then Taking Us There. Oh, I love them. The fantastic Weezer. And thank God for that.